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1: Let's get drunk. 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

0: Einfach die beste Musik. 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
1: 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I wanna be happy, could you show me how it's done? 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

And I touched your face, narcotic mind from late. 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And I touched your face, narcotic mind from late.

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I look so good, you look so good, maybe we should all leak it together. 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